0: 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Per property owner, this is a controlled burn. Continue. One engine and battalion 1113. Remainder can cancel. 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
7: 3166 Frog Pond Road, cross up North Highway 1, 33166 Frog Pond Road. On respond report to Frog IC. This is going to be all the way to the top, to the right at the split. Command Red, tactical fire 23, 1705.
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0: 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I don't have lock up yet, but is it Ford Fiesta and what color?
1: It's white. I think it's a Focus.
0: Copy. Can I get the last three on it?
1: 945, and yeah, it's a Fiesta.
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3: Forest, Chairman Creek Crew 4 responding.
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2: Just before the Ford lane going up to Lake County, there'll be a white modular on the left-hand side. Just several hundred feet past that is a separate driveway. That'll be the access up in, to the ranch.
3: Everything coming.
4: 98 pedestrians off the freeway. He's going back the way he came. He's been sighted and been given an off order. And I'll return.
1: Relance 5526, transferring 1709.

0: 3581-1711.
1: Units on a possible rolling 415 was last seen westbound 20, possibly going into Mendocino County. It's a newer black Ford F pickup truck with a container on a lumber rack, possibly a roof tent. Parties were possibly fighting in the vehicle last seen westbound 20 west of Blue Lake. No further. Can be 318 clear at 12 hours.
2: Reported she was in the video too.
1: 21, we have a fire on the near the county line on Highway 20 if you want to start that way. Looks like it's going to be on the Mendocino County line. Or Mendocino County side.
3: Bravo 2, I'll take call 20 in the feed info.
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0: 2127. I'm on State and Freitas. Where'd you like me? Turn down Freitas and we'll light it up. Copy.
1: 38 passing Kobe now.
2: Bobby 122, I'm sorry. Can you please 10-9? You're unreadable.
3: Be unoccupied. Clear for the 28.
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2: 4V 122, is it confirmed 10851 out of our agency?
0: Can you send the 28 command VP and the RO's information failing?
2: 10-4, 4V 122 confirming, are you on Freitas?

0: 36, Sam 38. They're going to be just to the west behind 734 South State, little parking lot.
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2: 22, can I get a case number?

0: 22, are you requesting a new case number or the case number associated with this 10851?
1: Associated case number.
0: 3122, that's A firm, use case number 953.

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0: 6, I request a freight number 2 Humboldt. They have to issue it. I bet it's logged. It should be being logged.
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0: 765, copy. 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In 1821, you can 1022 on the fire. CDS, advised we're not needed.

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0: Ten four.

Fire engine 1153, medic 6821, auto crash notification near the intersection of Highway 175 and Pratt Ranch Road. Near the intersection of Highway 175 and Pratt Ranch Road. Respond for auto crash notification on Highway 175 just east of East Side Rancheria Road, just west of Pratt Ranch Road. No further details. First unit at scene, Pratt IC, Command Red, Tactical Falcor 1736.

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Additionally, hold your traffic for next dispatch.

0: Rockport, hazardous conditions, Highway 1 near mile marker 90. Westport Fire, hazardous conditions, Highway 1 near mile marker 90. Highway 1 near mile marker 90. Respond for report of a tree down 6 to 8 inches in diameter blocking roadway per CHV. First unit at scene, Rock IC, Command Red Tactical, V-Fire 23, 1747. Of 69, your return. Your subject, First of Emerson, born in 2000, is suspended or revoked service needed, pending automated app with a prior, shows to be on PRCS Community Supervision, this county. The offense code is not available. Multiple terms listed, including search and seizure, and there's more. If needed, clear all other systems.
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1: State Park, subject 148. Is there another unit?
0: State Park side copy, subject 148, and that's the affirm 68 was en route.
1: Copy.
0: Call that scene 1751.
1: He's just 148.
0: 10-4.

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0: Terms include search and seizure, no drugs or alcohol, testing, do not enter where alcohol is chief item of sale, no firearms, ammo, or dangerous weapons, including knives, stay within 50 miles of residence unless approved by probation, no marijuana without medical authorization, do not cultivate, process, or manufacture marijuana.
1: One.
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0: UK units on 23103 Activity, last seen area Bell Arbridge and Uva Drive. Vehicle is now parked in a driveway on Bell Arbridge. It was a white Toyota Corolla, Hispanic female adult driver, and a child was in the vehicle, was speeding at 50 miles per hour in a 25 mile an hour zone, and was yelling at the RP. Possibly parked in the address of 1100 Bell Arbridge. No further information. KMA 318 clear at 1803 hours.
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coding and final charges when you're ready. Five, it's going to be a 2-vehicle, 1181. Final charges are going to be 23-152, SM and Boy, 4462.5, CC, and 14601.2, K Adam.

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1: 1156, Howard Forrest.
0: Howard Forrest, until 1156, released from the frog incident, be available. Engineer, correction, Captain Moore with a report. Final size, 30 by 30. I have a Latin long when you're ready to copy.
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1: Second 27 is Charles 4777627.

0: 125, I copied code 4. Additionally, I just heard back, and you can 1022 the RP. Let us know it was a false alarm.
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1: That's negative.
0: You can handle the 594, CJ.
1: 10-4 break, 8-9, did you copy? Go ahead.
2: I'm on Highway 20 East, about mile marker 4278, a wildland fire on the north side of the road. We get start fire.
1: 70. Just info, I know fire had a control burn in that area. Do you want me to still contact them?
2: Abram, if you could advise them. I can't tell if it's like a 1022. Just start advice fire.
1: 10-4, I'll let them know.
3: Okay, is that on this side of the line?
1: 80, stand by this one, I'll check. We found a Safeway at 653 South State. We had a RP system, Melissa, reporting a female who was 602 from that location yesterday is back. She's currently in aisle 7. Describes a WSA wearing a green and red flannel sheet. Negative weapons scene.

0: All central units responding to the area of mile marker 42.78 on Highway 20. Just info, I contacted Howard Forest. They advise it's going to be a private property control burn today and tomorrow. Fire is aware.
1: Hey, fire, copy.
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0: That's right, because that clear expired 116 of 25 to a 2013 Toyota. Just have a pending master file to a left of Ford Bus Bar out of Roseville.
1: 10-4. Hold for 1195. Be on East Perkins at Chevron.
0: Copy. East Perkins at Chevron. On last mate.
2: 36 on 26. I'll be handling his traffic at Safeway.
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And then I have another 28. 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Plate of Edward Paul 46 Henry 44.

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2: Okay, Matt, copy 775 South State, final stop. 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
1: 22. The last of Lincoln, Adam, Victor, Edward, Nora, first of Lonnie, Lincoln, Ocean, Nora, Ida, middle initial, and Nora, and then date of birth will be 12-8-83, and the party will be out of Lucerne.
0: 25, code 4, 29XY, number.
2: Go ahead.
0: California, Frank, 1969806. Last of Daniel.

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1: 10-4, he'll have to continue, and I may be able to meet with him at some point.
0: Stand by 10-4.
2: Yukai, 1 Charles 5, I'll be starting here shortly, I'll head up there. They know where they want to meet.
0: It's Cookie Factory.
2: 10-4, I'll be on route shortly.
0: 10-4.
3: 1.
1: Denver, thank you.

The 29 Sphere is current through June of next year to a 2003 Toyota Utility, last four of the VIN are 9551. RO is the last of Valdor, first of Moniz, or last of Ortiz, first of Luis. And the 27 is returning to last of Valdor, first of Monique, out of Ukiah. License status is valid, Class C, with a prior for 23152F Frank in 2021, negative FDAs.

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1: Go ahead.
0: A5, subject left the Holt. We're in 74, so we have a local 1036 Frank for 666-1APC. Also has an officer safety alert on his active for having mental health issues.
1: Control 5-10-4.

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0: 85, left the hold 474 at a San Rafael. 27 seconds expired, and aside from the local 1036 Frank, he's clearly.

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0: Yeah, behind Safeway. Yeah, with the subject.
1: Copy, behind Safeway, confirming with Lhasa Holtz.

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0: 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I'm 10-8 from here. And route to the 940. A9 is on transport. Gonna take a report on that.
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0: Ten four, I'll go relieve him to CJ.
1: 10-4, break 9-2. Did you copy 8-5 traffic?
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1: 21 swings, stand by just one. You stepped on Cozy 1. Cozy 1, I copied all that information. Just advise until 0600 hours. Go ahead.
2: 1821 swings. I'll be on Yuba Drive, just north of school, Park West Road. 28 of 9, Adam Victor Lincoln 227, Breakford 27.

0: 1921 Swing. You're on Yuva Drive, just north of Confirm West Road, and I copy 9, Adam Victor Lincoln 227, and go ahead with the 27.
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0: 761. 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

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And I also have information. 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

0: Mariah 761, final coding. UKI 761, it'll be a two vehicle 1181, one party transported.
1: Silent Panic, 44650 North Highway 101, Suite B, sticker Farmer. Zone 45, negative responsibles were reached. Last alarm was 10:30 of, correction, 1:30, 26, different motion, cleared no report.
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0: North Medic 9118 in Route Willis for temporary coverage.
1: Is 18 in Route Willis? 18, correction, 1958.

0: Northside at West Road 9, William Boy, Adam 392. Go ahead with the 27.
1: 41 swings, 27 of William, 205, 1808.
0: 205-1808.

0: 21 swings the 29 Stairs current through December of this year to a 2014 Infiniti four-door, last four of the VIN 2709. RO's loss of Rodriguez, Fernandez, first of Jose or Luis out of Redwood Valley. And the 27's returning to last of Rodriguez, Fernandez, first of Jose Luis out of Redwood Valley. License status is a valid Class C with one prior for 22350 negative FTAs.
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2: I'll be wrapped in the assault vehicle. Can I get an address check of that address?

0: for Denise? Cedar feedback. Go ahead with that 27 and 28.
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0: 1821
1: Springs. Copy here at North State. Just send in the winery's name, and I have 6766 Frank 4. Go ahead with the 27 after that.
0: Swing to the different of Barra, Winery's 27 of Yellow 4.
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1: The vehicle is clear, and it is current through July of this year to a 2006 Chevrolet pickup, last four of the VIN 8644. R was the last of Aguilar, first of Jose, or a last of Lopez, Guiar, first of Jose. Out of you guys. 27 is returning to Alas of Aguilar Flores, first of Jose, out of Ukiah. License status valid Class B with one prior for a 22349B boy and another for a 2818BC. Nothing, no priors or correction, no FTAs.

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1: What did I do?
0: 9-2, it's domestic verbal in progress, 25568 Archer Lane. RP first is Celeste, advise her daughter Nicole Flores and her boyfriend Stephen Helms are in 415 verbal. Nothing physical, no weapons. The male half is a WMA with long brown hair, last seen wearing a black t-shirt and dark pajama bottoms. She did advise he may run when law enforcement arrives, and he's going to be associated with a black Honda. Older, still getting further.
1: 10-4. You got 2 boys 6-6, I copy the back.
0: 6-6, 10-4.

Paul Frank Fire, Battalion 1116, Engine 1166, debris fire, reported in the area 44150 Johnson Park Road, 44150 Johnson Park Road, third party report of a 20x20 spot in the backyard, first unit seen, Park IC, Command 8, Tone 13, Tactical Tactics 2034.

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0: 92, we're getting our second call from that location. It appears to be a juvenile, advising that the original caller, Celeste, is the grandma at the location who should not have called 911. Subjects were in a 415 verbal. She's advising it's now civil.
1: En route.

0: 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I have the returns for your RP and the victim.
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0: 92, your victim last of Flores, born in 84, out of Willits. It's going to be valid, clear all systems. And your RP last of Curry, born in 55. Negative 27, a match. Also clear. She was unable to provide a DOB for the suspect, last of Helm.
1: 10-4.

0: Adam, 9-2.
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0: 9-2, the juvenile RP just advised the female half is no longer at the location. Last seen in a silver or gray Mazda 4-door near Sherwood Market.
1: 10-4, I'm 97 with Willits PD, all 3 at the scene, so I'll advise you.

one out of 895 traffic units are back. It's going to be a 1066 subject killing in the area of Little Caesars, 180 Ford Road, RP for Santa Maria, passerby no longer at the location. Advised there's a WMA wearing a black hoodie standing outside his vehicle near the trunk of his vehicle. It's going to be a sedan style. RP was unable to provide further description of the vehicle or the subject. Negative weapon scene, he's yelling aggressively at himself. Unknown HB or HNS, he does also have a dog with him, but DRP advised it does appear to be calm. Nothing further.

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1: We're go for it.
0: I copy. Code 4, did you want me to run left at Greer 29X?
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2: Chevron at Perkins and Orchard, 28 of 527 43, John 4, break for 27.
1: 1821 swings, I copy. You're at Chevron, Perkins and Orchard, 527 43, John 4, go ahead with the 27.
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0: 1, stand by to you guys, status on the unit.
1: Yeah,
0: A5, I copy. Code 4.
2: Good. 21, Sphinx, your vehicle returns clear and current through 1031 at 26 to a 2002 Toyota pickup. Last four of them are 8637 to a left of Vargas out of Ukiah. The 27 is coming back with record unavailable. Can you confirm it's Edward 169991?

Twin Site copied Edward 1698991, and that is returning to a lap of Sanchez Herrera out of Ukiah. License status is a valid Class C with prior 4,000 Adam 1 times 4, most recent 8, 9 of 25, 16028 Adam times 3, the most current being 8, 9 of 25. And a 27315 David 51 of 25. No FTA.

0: Yeah, standby two.
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0: Standby two, I'm 10-15 with last to Greer, 85 and 17 around CJ, and charges when you're, I'll give you 21 for him.

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1: 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We have North Street, you got Ford. 28077-953 Charles, 3, breakthrough 27.
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1: 18-21-3 direction at my North State at Empire. 5-4-5-2-2.
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0: clear, current through 9:30 of 26 to a 2003 Chevrolet pickup. Last four digits are 8831 to a left of Castillo out of Ukiah. 27 returns to the same last out of Ukiah. Valid Class C with a prior 12500 Adam, dated 5/5 of 24 and no FDA.
1: Sam, yellow, Adam, 745, break for 27.

0: I copy 20 and Potter Valley Road, 9 Sam Yellow, Adam 745. Go ahead with the 27.
1: Sam 27 is Yellow, 2929265.
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0: South Orchard, just north of Perkins. North Orchard, just north of Perkins. 28 of D, yellow, Edwards, M, 154, race for 27.
1: 1821, Orchard, just north of Perkins, is 8, yellow, Edwards, M, 154. Go ahead with the 27.
0: You got 18, 21 swings, 27 of Frank, 77, 08. 2-2-2.
1: Frank 77082-2.

0: 21 Swings. The sign that's there on the vehicle, it is current through July of this year to a 2002 Honda four-door left for the VIN 6540. RO is a left of Fridolino Haley, first of Ian out of Willis. And the 27 is returning to the last of Bertolino Haley, first of Ian out of Willis. He is valid Class C with one prior for 22349A Adam and negative FK.
1: Okay, 18, 21, 27.

0: 2 Voice 68 Yukai traffic.
1: What?
0: 68. We've got a 911 unknown, a Spanish speaking male. We attempted a translator, he disconnected. Then called again, and when he was asked if he needed police, fire, or medical, he disconnected again. We called for a third time. We got the translator on the line. He advised 1066 CERCS there was someone following him in a vehicle. He told the translator that he was behind the wall of laundry, but is pinging off Fish Rock Road, disconnected before we could get further. 21 is 707-391-53803.

I'm going to get to a different stop. I'm on 3rd State at the fairgrounds, 27 Frank 206 5315.

0: I copy. You're at the fairgrounds. Frank 206-5315. Go ahead with the 27.
1: Correction. That first one was 27. For the 28 of V6, Henry William, Tom 798.

0: vehicle returned clear, expired as of 4/28/24 to a 2009 Mercedes four-door. Last four is the VIN are 4350 to a first of Stephanie out of Rancho Santa Margarita with a release of liability to a last of Matlock out of Cotati. The 27 returned to a last of Bartell out of Clear Lake. License status is expired, Class C, with prior 23109 Charles and 23593 Adam, dated 10/29/23, and a 4000 Adam 1, dated 1/29/25, no FTs.
1: 1-3, back up.

0: right.
1: Marie, first of Anika, middle of you, David, 6281.

0: Power Valley Paramedic, 9118 Medical Bravo response. Highway 20 in the air, mile marker 40. Highway 20 in the air, mile marker 40. For CHP, adult male at a highway call box. 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Command red, 2259.
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3: Negative MDC, go ahead.
0: 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RP was requesting 1141. 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
1: We're good for it, and he's 90, they get a DUI. 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

0: 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Not requesting any contact.
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0: Further information from CHP. This sounds like it might be at 5150. They're currently en route Highway 20 in Vista del Lago.
1: Forest, can you please repeat the last part of that transmission?
0: Medic 9118 on Forest, CHP currently en route Highway 20 in Vista del Lago.
1: Vista del Lago, copy that, thank you.
2: Units 23103 southbound 101 North State, Silver Honda Civic, we gain no further.

0: 1 out of 895, traffic unit to back.
1: And I got.
0: And it's going to be 1066 Cirques, 13200 Ornbon Road in Boonville. I'll be Susan Robinson. Advised, there is someone or something banging on her front door. She's currently home alone. Her dog is downstairs barking. She's upstairs. She advised she's not expecting anyone. She doesn't have any surveillance cameras, and she hasn't gone downstairs to check it out. I'm still on 21 with her.

926. I'll be 10-8 from CJ. Arrest me. Charges and comments.

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1: 9118, 2318, reported 40, possibly 0.6, adult male, tracksuit, alpaca hat.
0: Air Force, medic 9118, copy.

0: 27829 by name and date of birth.
1: Oh, that's not what.
0: Code 429, go 027. Grace,
1: Lassa
0: Hammond, Henry, Adam, Mary, Mary, Ocean, David, Dora. First of Wind, William, Ida, Nora, Nora, middle name R, Robert. Date of birth is 10-14-1404.
2: Of Wynn, middle of R. Robert, 10-14-04.

0: 23, Grace, if you want a second.
1: And 23, would you like a second unit?
0: Okay, four for now. Requesting 900 unit.
1: I copy your code 4. Confirm you're requesting a second unit.
0: Negative second unit. I'm just going to need a 900 unit, possibly 5150.
1: Is the 900 unit?
0: My apologies, crisis.
2: Crisis. Yes, sir, I'll be en route to 23.
1: Negative match on name and date of birth. I have 1036 Mary info when you're ready.
0: Good.
1: Going to be out of Berkeley PD, 1036 Mary for 7199 property crimes, vandalism, 2500 bail. I'm also showing another correction, showing a voluntary missing adult. No further on 29.
0: Simple.

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0: Negative. Actually, you can put it in my work phone.
1: 10-4.

0: 21 Grace. My apologies. Could you copy 1823 traffic reverting a second unit?
1: Information.
0: I think negative. He was requesting a crisis unit and 18F4 is en route.

0: that thing 2327.
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0: 1414 Bruce.
1: For the log that you're on. Go ahead.
0: This is AFIRM 28-05 George David Henry 943. Ready for 27, my number.
1: 14, I copy 5 George David Henry 943. Go to 27, please.
0: 27 of Nora 4250539.
1: 0539. Senior 2827 when you're ready.
0: Good.
1: 4 Lexus 4 door, last 4 of 7759 to a first of Emiliano or Marie out of Windsor, Regis Valid 1126. You're 27 to a first of Antonio out of Windsor. 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

0: 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Mech 9143 is clear of first IFT, transport arrive time 1924, but go ahead and show Medic 9143 committed to an IFT AHMC to St. Helena.
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0: 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I'll be next to Wells Fargo with 1 hour.
1: 4, reducing, still be en route.
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Casino Fire, engine 1156, 4x ambulance, medical, Bravo response. Little Lake Road, just west of the 408-409 intersection. Report Little Lake Road, just west of the 408-409 intersection. 911 disconnect from MCSO for an adult male, unknown medical, no further details. Command Red 2340.

0: I must have piped, so it's meant to be good. That's going to be up here at the end.
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1: Highway 20 at mile marker 22.47 near Cropley.

0: 6-0-0 George 172. 27 is going to be Williams 150-2577.
1: I have a pending 1183 Highway 20 at mile marker 22.47, Cropley.
2: Go ahead.
1: 1810, 1183 Highway 20 at mile marker 22.47. It's going to be a pickup truck, possibly a Dodge into an embankment. 1125 on a blind corner, partially into the westbound lane. Up here is 1124. There's a bunch of cones in the roadway all along Highway 20. No further.
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3: 18 Cozy Blunt. I've been driving that road and construction workers been leaving trucks there overnight. Maybe one of the same.
1: Cozy Blunt, I copy. Cal, correction, construction workers have been leaving vehicles overnight, possibly one in the same. 18, 10, do copy.
2: Copy.
1: 18, 14, do copy.
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0: 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Vehicle is 1124, not in the lane, at mile marker 26.
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First unit seen, Harbor IC, Command Red, Midnight 27.

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Second 28, please. I located a flatbed Dodge milepost marker 22 with obvious TC damage.

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0: statement. 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
0: For who?
1: Sorry, I must have cut out. Last at Cockwell, first of Richard, and last at Twilly, first of Michael.

0: 39-1032 for both subjects. Your first subject left a cock well born in 62, says to have three local 1036 Marys, two no sight, one sightable. Your second subject left a Twilly born in 78, has a local sightable Misto for 602. Stand by for the rest of your returns.
1: So for all the additional 29, I claim a date when you're clear.
0: Go ahead.
1: Also Warren, William, Adam, Robert, Robert, Edward, Nora, versus Kristen, King, Robert, Ida, Sam, Tom, Edward, Nora, 06-22-1990.

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1: I'm aware of the out of state warrant.
0: Dead 49 still bonds ready to return.
1: Go ahead.
0: 89 standby, I'm still going through the rest of the returns.
1: 10-4, code 4.
0: I copy code 4.

0: 6. 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I now have your returns.
1: Go ahead.
0: 89, Lassa Cockwell, born in 62 out of Ukiah, 27 status suspended or revoked. Extensive priors, shows to be clear otherwise aside from the local 1036 Mary's times 3 offer. 1203.2, 2 no sites, 1 citable. Break for next. Lassa Twilly, born in 78 out of Ukiah, 27 status suspended or revoked, service needed aside from the local 1036 Mary for 602, clear otherwise, break to last. Lassa Warren, born in 90 out of San Francisco, 27 status, none issued, clear otherwise.

George. It'll be Adam Mary, 93205, and 27 of Charles, 875448. Be 53 at Anderson Marsh.

Charge. You're low volume. 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
0: Just info. One of the subjects you're out with currently called 911. 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
1: 10-4, it's gonna be last Cogwell, 10-15 with him and Twilly.
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0: 10-428.
1: What?
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0: Stand by, see that comes back clear and current, 427, 9 yellow, Edward Henry, 309, 26 Ford to First and Muhammad out of Sacramento.
1: And four, last four in the bin.
0: Last four, 0402, 0402.
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27. George. 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
0: 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I'll be back.

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0: George Lincoln, Adam Victor, Ida Nora. So Robert Ida, Charles Henry, Adam Robert David, 510-70.

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0: Stand by, you lost a Glavin, born in 70 out of Williston, Ukiah. 27 status suspended, revoked, good service, clear your all systems.
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0: 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The Zone 7 Den door. Negative responsible to reach. I have multiple in the people field.
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I'll be on SR 53 south of Dam Road. 28 is going to be a custom plate of Mary Ocean Robert Edward 93. 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Four three six zero four eight seven.

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0: 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He stated he's going to break the RV's windows and he's possibly headed on foot towards that location.
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Sonic Cody will be 23152 A and B. We'll be 98. 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

0: 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I'll be 10-8 from CJ. 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
0: Just for information, when I was leaving, there was a female subject over by the butane lighters. 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
1: Network code 4, subject does not appear to be at location. We're going to be checking the area. Break. If the RP recontacts while we're out looking, can you keep her on just so we can relay time or relay in real time?
0: Break, Sam 34, 5. 36, Sam 34, it's going to be left of Special, Sam Paul, Edward, Charles, Ida, Adam, Lincoln, Edward, first of phonetically Robert, Edward, Adam, Lincoln, Ida, Adam, 920 of 82.
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0: 2020 Honda 4-door, last 430, correction, 4302, to Alaska Viola out of Kelseyville, Regis, valid 626. 27 number of Frank 5724036 out of Kelseyville, female Brown over Brown 54165. 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

Yeah, I'm just right around the corner. You want me to contact? Looks like they're turning down Gov.

I have the RPB contact on 911 at the 805 Cindy Drive.

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0: 757 to Alaska Perez out of Upper Lake. Red is valid 926 and negative match on name and date of birth. Where's the parking out of? Westbound Highway 26 System 101, blue Audi X-ray driver, near miss head on. No further.
1: Well, 1821 Graves, copy, we'll pull up for the vehicle, South 101, North Southwest Road.
0: They're going to pull up for the vehicle, Southbound 101, just north of West Road.
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0: 15, last is a Bruno. I use 29X, please. And I'm in row CJ.
1: Copy, that's 15, last is a Bruno. And last CJ. He's showing that he's got a Vizcaya, and he does show the Vizcaya, 10 to Vizcaya Springs. One local.

I just found a decent-sized group of juveniles, maybe young adults, walking in a group over here on South Doris. Some of them look to be Jonathan Henderson's brother. I'm going to go ahead and

0: 36, 145, 89. Me in the 700 block of South Oro, Alpha 2.
1: I'm gonna box that for you. I was just

one by number, one by name. Levi number, California, Union 04-79709, last of Mendez, break the second. Last phonetically, Mary Adam Lincoln David, Ocean Nora, Adam David Ocean. First phonetically, Robert Ocean, Tom Ida, DOB 12-2-2008, that's going to be a male subject.

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0: 125, Westman is turning an issue out of Ukiah, he's clear all systems, and left on Maldonado, UTL on 27 match, he's here to be clear.
1: 10-4, Medico 4.

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Zachariah, showing valid, our Bedford Valley, he's clear off the center.

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1: Everything's code 4, I'm about to cut out.
0: 10-4, do you want to talk to any of these 4 over here?
1: Negative. 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

0: can I go in?
1: Arrest for his warrant, 11364 and 11550. 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

0: 125 to back. 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We had RP First of Elizabeth feeding her brother, a First of Jose, is possibly ACD or possibly on H&S. He's being aggressive towards his RP and family members. They're requesting law enforcement. Negative weapons.
1: Do you have this target on X?
0: That's A firm. He's going valid out of the Cayenne. Sarah.
1: 10-4.
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21, that's clear, current 9 of 26, 5 Edward, Boy Boy, 213, 03 Toyota, 10 Nicole Katz, out of Fort Bragg.

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0: Referring them to crisis, can you pass the 900 units 21 number?

808, engine 6883, debris fire in the area of East Perkinson 101, in the area of East Perkinson 101, reported of underneath the pedestrian overpass. Appears to be cardboard and other items burning. First unit scene, Perkins IC, Command Blue, Tactical V-Fire 23-0614. Chief 6806 in place of 0614.

units. Be advised, fire will be responding to a subject with a rug on fire at the Gobi Overpass, East Gobi and South Orchard.

0: Bernard, 4C6806 in the area, attempt to locate.
1: Chief 6806. This is reported under the middle of the pedestrian bridge by multiple callers, 0619.
0: All right, copy the middle. I'll be turning around, headed back north.

8806. This is actually on the pedestrian overpass. 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
1: Good.
0: Agency to assist Howard Forrest at the pedestrian overpass between Gobi and Perkins. Yes, we transferred the subject up there with a rug on fire. They're requesting us respond.
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0: Hey, firm, stand by.

0: 4B1 32636, that's A firm. I'm at 2851.
1: Copy, LTL, that vehicle behind Big Lots in the same area as the fire, it's unoccupied.
0: 10-4.

0: 4C6806, that scene. 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
1: This will be a male, last of you, Kinto, first of Michael. 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
0: Hey, from Build Up.
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0: Sure, stand by.

0: 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Needs to clear local. That should be on summary. Terms include no firearms or ammo, no dangerous or illegal weapons. Property forfeiture, including metal knuckles, search waiver, Fourth Amendment, obey all laws, otherwise clear. 27th available.
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1: Four 06 WS.

0: overshot a pedestrian, 101 northbound, just north of 20 east. I'm going to flip around and try to make contact. It was HMA.
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another visual on him. I'm going to be taking 20 east. He's walking southbound on the northbound side.

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0: 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I copy it. 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
1: 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The Alaska Bodrero.
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It's going to be vehicle number 171-0801, and our beginning miles are 32710. Confirming, we're going to be on roving on Highway 20 East.

Mayzeep 2. I'll be working the Mayzeep with Mayzeep 1, break 4, vehicle info. IAT Mayzeep 2, patrol vehicle 167-2375, starting miles 53547 till around about 1600.

by a commercial fire alarm, Leslie Street. Engine 6861, commercial fire alarm, 499 Leslie Street, cross of Peach Street, 499 Leslie Street. 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

0: Kaya, medical, staging required, wall lane. 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

diverter for stop 11 Henry Station. And 20 of 8, Charles Union and David, 535, break for 27. And 27 of NORA 320, correction, NORA 9320, 980.

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0: 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Last is Simonson, out of...
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0: My vehicle is Cody Yield. It's 9 Lincoln Nora Frank 812. We're southbound 101 at mile marker 36.
1: Copy, southbound 101 at mile marker 36. 9 Lincoln Nora Frank 812.

5 Boy Charles Nora 202 014 to Elizabeth Lopez out of Lakeport. Has a rip on file dated 2/9 of 2023. No further.

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1: That's clear and expired, 3 of 23 for John, Queen Henry 399, 96 Ford Motorhome to Shauna Gomez out of Lakeport. Sound about right. 10-4, go with your second.
0: Shauna, Sam, Henry, Adam, Union, or Adam, 5:30 of 72.

0: automate one, your returns. Both subjects are clear 29X. Last of Pike, born in 91, is non-issued with a prior, your second subject. Last of Gomes, born in 72, out of Lakeport, is also expired with a prior.
1: To guide both subjects to the call on both vehicles, I'd appreciate it. It'd be 10-8.
0: 81, they're all in there. And copy 10-8.

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0: Attention UConn units on 23103, last seen southbound 101 from Burke Hill. It's a red Ford Explorer past the RP at 100 plus, southbound 101 from Burke Hill. No further, KME 318, clear 756 hours.
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749, that returns clear, expired 12 of 25 to a 73 Glastron vessel to 5315 Dollar Drive out of Kelsey, Alaska, Bolt.

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1: Edward Tom, John Edward, 101 mile marker 7, southbound.
2: Copy, southbound 101 mile marker 7. And just confirm the 28, Tom Henry Tom, Edward Tom, yellow Edward.
1: I believe it's Tom Henry Ida, Edward Tom, John Edward.
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0: northbound, just north of Rock Shop, 20 of 9 North Charles John, 456.
1: 1 north of the Rock Shop, and you're 1124. 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

Evans, Mendocino County Fire Services, Howard Forrest with the morning administrative report for Saturday, May 16, 2026. 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Today is permissive burn day. Unit Duty Chief, Chief 1108, East Sea Duty Officer, Fire Captain Tenzi. Battalion coverage, Battalion 1103 Alpha covering Battalions 1, 2, and 4, Battalion 1116 covering Battalions 3, 5, and 6, Prevention Duty, Prevention 1121, available in Unit, 12 engines, 1 dozer, 3 crews, Howard Force Copter 612 available with crew, end of the morning's administrative report at 0815 KBY43 WNQC 971.

0: 21 gun.
1: The outbound 101, mile marker 38, Alabama, Adam 31, David 46. Should come back to a Dodge Charger.
0: 1821, 101 southbound mile marker 38. You broke on the 28. I copy Adam 31, David. What were the last characters?

0: 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Good morning.
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1: I copy, you're on Highway 20, and go with your 28.
0: Three, I have a 28 of 7, Paul, David, John, 983, break for 27.
1: Of California, for the 28.
0: 27 out of Utah, 1585-31103. 29 check as well, code 4. And if we could try this party out of California.
1: Tim 4. Your vehicle returns clear. Expired 12 of 16 to a 16 Ford utility. Correct on that. It's got a different plate now, but it's current through 12 of 26 out of Moreland, last of Irwin. And I have a new plate if you need it. David, Paul, Robert, 5041, and your 27 out of Utah returns last of Augustus. Status is valid. I'll check him out of California.
0: I copy. And when you get a chance, can you confirm the last four of the VINs?
1: 1823, last four of the VINs should be 8196.

1823, your fire returns clear in CIC. I do get a match name in DOB out of Arcata or Arcata. Status none issued, no priors out of California. Turns to an ID card only.

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0: 270, Regatus Avenue.
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1: Calling 23,
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0: First one, the temporary plate is current 26 Toyota four-door pickup, Catherine Elizabeth Aurora, Oak Court, Ukiah. The other one is a 2021 Kia four-door current to a Joseph Martin out of Ukiah.
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144 Cherry Street, Unit K5, King 5.

got some debris in the number 2 lane, northbound 101 North of West Road. I'll flip around and clear it.

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0: California, 7 San Frank, Victor 938.
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0: 85, can you replace the Frank for an Everett?

0: 5, that's clearing expired. Oh, excuse me. Clearing current 2015 Toyota 4-door wagon. Patricia Herrera Hernandez. Where is it?
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0: Chief 6807, Battalion 1116, Engine 1152, Engine 6861, Engine 6883, LRA vegetation fire in the area of 1380 Eunice Court, cross of Sanford Ranch Road, 1380 Eunice Court. Respond for multiple reports of a vegetation fire in the area. First unit scene, Eunice IC, Command Blue, Tactical V-Fire 230955.
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2: 1-10-78.
1: Copy the cross traffic up in route to Eunice Court for the fire.
0: 10-4. LRA vegetation fire in the area of 1380 Eunice Court, cross of Sanford Ranch Road, 1380 Eunice Court. Respond for multiple reports of a vegetation fire in the area. First unit at scene, Eunice IC, Command Blue, Tactical V-Fire 230956.
3: 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Blue.
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0: Howard 4, station 6861 at the... Vegetation fire, it looks like 100 by 50 spot. Slow rate of spread is wind driven. We'll be out taking action. The best access is to be on your scene. We'll be establishing command. 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
1: 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Vegetation fire approximate 100 by 50, wind driven. 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Establishing command 1002.
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2: That's the intermediate contact with 6861, all the assailing command. 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Units are making access now. I have one structure immediately threatened.
1: Howard Forrest copies, establishing command, best access from orchard off Eunice, one structure immediately threatened, 1003.
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0: 62, it's a harassment issue occurring at 2623 Matomkai Way. RP's an Yvette Rocky advising she's being harassed by her neighbor. She believes she's causing problems between her, the RP's relationship, and she wants the suspect to be aware of that. If you can give her a 21 to start at 841-9894. Additionally, just info, she was extremely upset.
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0: 1-7-7, do you copy? Well, is there a scheduled standby on Ridgeview Drive today at 10? I have a Robin Painter on the phone.
1: I'm sorry, I have background. 10-9.
0: I have a Robin Painter on the line saying that we had a civil standby at 10 o'clock on Ridgeview Drive. Is anybody aware of this?
1: Yeah, Abram. She was advised to call first before she went out there.
0: Well, she missed a step there.

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1: Yes, they are there now.
0: Copy. I'll be en route.
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0: Going drunk and fine. Fire appears to be contained. Fire remains on scene to be 10-8. 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
1: 1-0-8-5-10-4.
2: I'll be out with a Laytonville unit, North Main at 101 on the north end of the bypass.
3: Yeah, apparently she didn't follow instructions and didn't call first, and she's sitting up there now. 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
2: Yukon Patrol 6-5, Rookwood 4. Do we have any contending?
3: Copy code 4. Just a 911 hang up in a fraud. 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Spanish speaking only.
2: Yukon Patrol 6-5, Rookwood 4.

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0: Just on the area of Domino's at 728 South State, 728 South State, RPD employee, first of Angie. Just running a female, came into that location, make vague 422 threats. Described as a WFA, blonde hair, gray jacket, and black and white pajama bottoms. She was last seen on South State from that location. She's requesting 602 advisement for her.
1: Double.

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0: 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Day 2, no smokes. 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

0: 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Tempo. Traffic for 422 correct. 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
1: Good.
0: 132, can you contact First of the Net at 707-380-6570, 707-380-6570, First of the Net. It's a question out of 21 regarding late report 422 throughout the grid yesterday at Burton.

Ukiah, hazardous condition, electrical, life safety hazard, possible power lines involved, South State Street. Engine 6861, hazardous condition, electrical, life safety hazard, possible power lines involved, 1329 South State Street, cross of Wabash Avenue, 1329 South State Street, respond for possible transformer blown, no arcing or sparking reported, acknowledge life safety hazard, possible power lines involved upon response, Command Red, Tactical, V-Fire 23, 1201.

0: Out Forest, engine 6883 responding in place of engine 6861. Acknowledge life safety.
1: Engine 6883 responding and acknowledged. 1203.
2: If there are any other units coming code 3, you can have them reduced.

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Respond to Grow West at 303 Talmadge, 1033-459, showing the east door, and the negative response at this time. Might be related to the power outage we're experiencing at the south of the town, though.

0: 85, 8, can I drive it?
1: You going Charles 85, good.
0: I'm Charles 85, it's going to be shots heard in the area. 24760 East Lane, it's going to be up in 361. RP is Spanish speaking only. And heard about three different shots and this occurred at 4:30 this morning.
2: Power does seem to be on the opposite side of the road at this time.
3: Hardforce copies in the area, attempting to locate. No lines seem to be down. Power on the opposite side of the road. 1211.

0: with a bicyclist on Siegler Canyon, about 3 miles from 29. Here's 1182.
1: Get out of the end, but I copy 1080, no report.

0: 18-21, 28 times 2, 27 my number.
1: Your first 28 on the North State on ramp.
0: 1821, I'll be on the northbound North State off, and it's going to be on a California plate of 63433, yellow one, break for second.
1: Off northbound, on your first 28, go to your second 28, sir.
0: 1821. It's going to be on a utility trailer. It'll be California 4, Paul, Zebra, 8539. Break for 27.
1: 1821. I copy. Go
0: ahead. 1021. It's going to be California Frank, 8519960. And can I get a 29 on that subject, please? Code 4.
1: Your vehicle returns clear. Current 1 of 27 to a 16 Toyota pickup, last of Sanchez, out of Boonville.
2: Seems like a fire alarm has been tripped, possibly due to the power outage. I will be checking with nearby businesses to see if their power is out, if we can continue City Electric.
1: 27 returns last of Sanchez, Castrejon, something like that, out of Boonville, passing on commercial valid, one prior 4000A, and I will check this party 29, sir.
0: Hey, 21, I copy all.

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1: 318 Maze Eastbound 298 from the Maze Eastbound route 1019.
2: Same traffic.
1: Same traffic. Just be advised, it's not 1600.

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Yeah.

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1: 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Is the vehicle 1124?

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1: Can you start a unit to my location? I'm code 4. I'm on a stop on the off-ramp going to Perkins on the southbound side.
2: 1246.
3: R4, rescue 6230, same traffic.
2: Rescue 6230 at scene, 1246.
0: From Talmadge 101 and 23 can be en route from Eastside Cal Poly Road. Amazing 2 is going to be closer. Southbound 101, Perkins off.
1: I can be
0: around 11. You've got multiple units. Was there 1821 going to your Arizona 28?
1: And Charles William Victor 2618 and 27 my number, California Frank 763. 0339
0: and 29,
1: please
0: come forward. 1821, I copy Arizona, Charles William Victor 2618 and Frank 763-0369, 29, please come forward. Was there another unit with traffic for you, Kaya?
4: I'm in route to 21 from 11 North State.
1: One unit is fine. We don't need three.
0: Except for 10. We'll keep 10 going all the way in. 10.2.
1: Two.
0: Major 2 copies 10-22.

0: 1821, your 28 returns clear. Current through 6:30 of 26. It's a rental car, 23 Chrysler Voyager. And your 27 Birch of Angelica out of Granada Hills, Class 2 non-commercial, valid, no priors.
1: Can you just confirm the address listed on the 27?
0: The address is showing as 17106 Chatsworth Street, Apartment 5, Granada Hills, California, 91344.
1: Okay, 761, I have an additional 1128. AT21, can you?
0: Just confirm the 27 number is Frank 763-0369.
1: Oh, that's a negative. It's Frank 763-0339. 761, 1028 will be 9 George Ida Henry 314.
0: Copy the 1028 will be 9 George Ida Henry 314. AT21, that 27 returns Las Cervellas out of the city of Los Angeles. Class C non commercial valid.
1: 21, that's a match, and 1097 with it.
0: 181097.
2: You got final coding. That 154.1010, ending miles 617. Correction, 53617.
1: Update.
3: Howard Forrest, go ahead.
4: Spoken with City Electric, who's checking lines in the area for multiple blown fuses, possibly Mylar balloons in power lines down the line. We're going to be clear from FedEx. We're going to check the area, investigating a little further to help with City Electric.
1: And also final coding.
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0: Engine 6861, medic 6822, medical 1014 West Perkins Street, cross of South Barnes, 1014 West Perkins Street, respond for 71-year-old male, 6-foot fall from ladder, command red, tactical Falcor 1301.
3: 21, last of Charles, Edward, Sam, Paul, Edward, David, Edward, Sam, birth of Jesus, common spelling, middle A, Adam. Date of birth is 042000, and that should also be on the Los Angeles.

copied a list of Charles, Edward, Sam, Paul, Edward, David, Edward, Sam, cursive, Jesus, middle initial A, Adam, date of birth 4/20/00.

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Okay, can you roll one? Eugene Rebel 1, there's a large tree branch blocking the northbound lane of Highway 1. The address is going to be 4801 Highway 1. I'll be providing 1184. Can you start either fire or Caltrans?

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I put the abstract information into the log. That's what they told me. Seriously.

0: 1, that's affirmative, 12-5.
1: Copy, and then it was the judge.
0: 21, it didn't, but we will call back and get that information. 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

In the interest of time, I'm just going to list on the citation that info was not available.

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Sierra 1. Okay, Sierra 1, debris removed to the shoulder, roadway cleared, I'm 10 east, backing up to log 71.

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0: Engine 1156, hazardous conditions, Compsu Ukiah Road, in the area of mile marker 14, 1 mile west of Compsu Store. Compsu Ukiah Road, near mile marker 14, 1 mile west of Compsu Store. Respond for tree blocking both lanes. First unit at scene, tree IC, Command Red, Tactical VFR 23, 1353. Howard Force.
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0: 4B127 with unit back, station 36, 242 just occurred. Start responding to the softball complex, 900 River Street, 900 River Street. My RP is in Isabella Cruz. She's reporting that she was just 242 by another female at that location.
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0: 2, confirming parties are separated.
1: That's it, Bram. Sounds like the suspect, Yvonne Stanford, might be blocking the RP from leaving the location.

Mariah 749. Information? Party sighted and on their way. We're going to Bolo on 175. Potential TC with guardrail.

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1: 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Roadway is nearly cleared.
0: D201 at scene. Roadway nearly cleared, 1405.

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1: Responding to hazardous conditions, Comchi Ukiah Road. Per Chief 8202, roadway is clear. You can cancel engine 8271.
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0: 6807, engine 6861, medic 9112, traffic collision at the intersection of Talmadge Road and Airport Park Boulevard. At the intersection of Talmadge Road and Airport Park Boulevard, respond for Silver Car TC, first scene at scene, quick IC, Command Red Tactical Calcord 1411.
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2: 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Frank 5 2 6 5 3 0 Stafford. 122, I only got Frank 5 2 6 5 or lost 3. Last 3 are going to be 3 3 0. 10-4, stand by.
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0: All units of the 10-8, parties were advised to respond to the PD later if they were wanting to press charges. For now, no report.
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0: South Coast Fire, engine 1155, hazardous condition, electrical, life safety hazard, power lines down in the area of 37,100 Old Stage Road, cross of Seaside School Road, 37100 Old Stage Road. Respond for broken power pole with power lines down and power is out. Negative arcing or sparking reported. First unit at scene, Seaside IC. Acknowledge life safety hazard, power lines down upon response. Command Red, Tactical V Fire 23, 1426.
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0: 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Medic 9150, Medical, Northbrook Nursing Home, 64 Northbrook Way, cross of Mill Creek Drive, 64 Northbrook Way, respond for 48-year-old male, low oxygen, command red, tactical Calcord 1433.
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36, 4C20. 4C20, go ahead. I've got two bicycle 28s, wind clear. Copy, go to the first one. First, it's going to be a single speed mongoose, serial number Sam, Nora, Frank, Sam, David, 24, Edward, 5, 9830. Pray for a second. Is that showing clear? Go to the second. Hoverfly, 7-speed, serial number, Tom, 25, Adam, 05, 03, 14, 41. Denver, also clear. Copy.

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1: At 309 East Perkins, 309 East Perkins for 1033 459, showing the north office motion. Ten four, negative, responsible.
2: VHA 21 swings 101 at Talmadge under crossing, out 1126, go with your bend.
0: 21 swings. Going to be 28 of William, Adam, 1, Edward, Adam, Frank, Yellow, X-ray, Robert, 206-9795.
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0: Just for confirmation, 309 East Perkins takes me to the old train depot.
1: That's AFRM. We're going to have to add that into CAD, but they said it was the railroad depot.
0: 10-4.

0: Fort Fire, engine 1166, Fort Bragg ambulance, medical alpha response, 37001 North Highway 1, 37001 North Highway 1, respond for 74-year-old male, passed out on porch at Westport store, command red, tactical Concord 1454.
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1: 18-10 days, unknown. It was RP's off my line. It was northbound south of North Spade. Small gray SUV, plate ending in 270.
2: 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Switching to LNU.
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0: Bolo, I'm going to be boloing from 101 just north of East Canyon.

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Romy 127, we needed back station 36, trespass. 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
1: All right.
0: So I'm going to be UTL. 10 will be UTL. We're going to be 98.

Wings, 2728. 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

0: 21 swings. Your vehicle returns clear. Current through 19 of 26 to a 2016 Ford Utility. Last four of the VIN are 6090 to a First of Charlotte out of Crescent City. The 27 returns to a First of Nicholas out of Crescent City. 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
1: Take off.

Albion Fire, engine 1156, hazardous conditions near Highway 128, mile marker 5.50. Highway 128 near mile marker 5.50. Respond for branches in the roadway per CHP blocking traffic. First unit at the Navarro IC, Command Red Tactical V Fire 23, 1542.

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0: 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All West Fort fire units are clear and available. Incident is terminated.
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0: Yeah, last of Levo, Lincoln, Edward, Boy, Ocean, first of Ryan, 319 of 02.
2: 934, 68.
1: Through 7-8 of 27. Shall not commit criminal offense. Receives AC test for drive vehicle with alcohol and blood. Obey allowed to comply with sentencing. And she's valid out of Kaya. There's a slightly different spelling on her last name. And stand by for a second.
2: Correction, Henry over Victor, 93468.
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Expression. 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

0: 736, your second 29X return. That subject is clear all the way around. 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

0: 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It's showing clear. Just confirming Edward Union 11 Union 26.
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0: Howard Ford, Centennial 1116, there's no response on command 8 on the beach. As seen at the overlook, there's nothing showing from there. We'll have all resources report down to Big River Beach. Mirror the CJ with my 1015 X-ray, starting at 0.
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0: Just wondering if you could inquire with the IC if once we're done with these crew shuttles, is there something else for us to do, or are we able to just pick you guys up and head back to base?

0: Forks, rescue 8130 at scene, branches, mitigated hazard. Mitigated. Albion fire available.
1: Southbound 175, also road 28 of 81013, yellow 2.
2: Swings 175 at Old Toll Road, 81013, yellow 2. Yellow 27, go ahead.
1: Swings 27 of yellow 2879883.
3: Power Forest, engine 8160. Have we been canceled?
2: Do an 04 Toyota pickup. Last Robinson out of Amador City. Negative activity. Your 27, last Manzo out of Poplin. Last seen on commercial valid, no priors.
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5: Days, I'll be 1010. Have a good night.
0: Any additional units responding to hazardous conditions, Highway 128 near mile marker 5.50. Hazard has been mitigated. You can cancel 1615.
5: 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Thank you.

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0: Here's one to the old animal hospital near the Tractor Supply on Airport Park Boulevard. 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
1: Campbell.

returns clear. Expired 12 of 25 to the 17th of the utility. Registration in progress 12, 10 of 25 is on deposit. 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

engine 1166, other type fire, wood chips on fire, 43,365 Surfwood Drive, crest of Little Lake Road, 43365 Surfwood Drive, respond for wood chips on fire on neighboring property, approximate 10 by 10, first scene at scene, chip IC, command red, tactical VFIRE 23, 1623.

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0: 540 Hard Horse, go ahead.
1: Yeah, a report of a tree down into the comm lines in the area of 46400 Iverson Drive. Can I get a full cone out for South Coast and 1155 out of Glen Reno, please?
2: Power 8461, all Mendocini units cleared from Big River and responding to Surfwood on red.
0: So the 7540 Howard Forest copies report of tree down into comm lines 46400 Iverson Drive. Break. Engine 8461, 1627.

0: South Coast Fire, engine 1155, hazardous conditions, 46,400 Iverson Drive, cross of Island View Drive, 46400 Iverson Drive. Respond for utility 7540, reporting of tree down into comm lines in the area of the address. First thing at scene, Iverson IC, Command Red, Tactical V, Fire 23, 1628. Engine 7574 responding, acknowledge 1629.
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2: Copy that, subject's leaving. What was after that? 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
3: Highway 20 in the area of Marina. We're getting additional information at this time. 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

0: Forest, G5501, new incident.
1: Howard Forest, go ahead.
0: Forest, 5501. Walk-in report of tree down blocking Highway 164 with power lines near mile marker 24.
1: Howard Forest copies walk-in report of tree down blocking Highway 162 with power lines down near mile marker 2424.
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Pueblo Fire, engine 1161, hazardous conditions, electrical, life safety hazard, power lines down, highway 162 near mile marker 24, highway 162 near mile marker 24, Spawn 4, walk-in report of tree down blocking highway 162 with power lines down. First unit at scene, tree IC. Acknowledge life safety hazard, power lines down upon response. Command red, tactical V-Fire 22, 1650.

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0: 9-9-2. The driver's going to be our Reyes Smith. If you can run him out, 29X. DOB is 9-6-0-8.
1: 10-4.
0: Additionally, the vehicle's taken off.
1: I copy, the vehicle's taken off.
0: 9-3, if you can advise DHP, and I am not in pursuit.
1: I copy, advise DHP, and not in pursuit. 10-4, your subject's valid and clear.
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0: 5501's at scene. The mile marker 24.5. Small diameter tree blocking the southbound lane of Highway 162. Negative power lines down.
1: Howard Force copies at scene, mile marker 24.5, small diameter tree blocking southbound lane, negative power lines down, 1654.
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0: Medical, Laurel Street. Check 9150, Medical, 166 Laurel Street, cross of Raymond Lane, 166 Laurel Street, respond for female ill, command red, tactical Falcord 1659. 4. Subject back on 162, headed towards Dan's Market. Are you going to attempt to 1195 it?
1: Negative. They're behind me. Yeah, I'm going to continue south.
0: 10-4. 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
1: 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Go through 28.
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